Ella Langley, loving life again. You will love life if you join us September 10th and 11th. That is this Thursday and Friday, day after tomorrow, y'all, out at the Gordeval Winery Song and Wine 2026. 12 best days of summer, down to 4 days left. Jerry Flowers, Chris DeStefano, fresh off a visit at the Vatican. Craig Campbell, yes, that Craig Campbell, artist Craig Campbell, very excited to have him, and Marv Green. That's this Thursday and Friday. Story songs, well, story songs are a hallmark of the country music format. Here's the latest in a big hit story song from Graylin James. It's called Water at Your Wedding, all about the third verse.

Corey Kent, this from him is called Empty Words. Flashback feature this hour, Chris Young's very first number one song. We at KRTY started playing it because basically and frankly, I lost a bet to his record rep, and that was the song he wanted. This, I should say, is the song he wanted me to play. We did. It was a smash, and that launched Chris Young's career. We know it is a little black dress song. It's called Giddy.

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0: Ashley Cook, big hit song for us here at the legendary KRTY. The hell you are, legendary KRTY. 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

His name is Jacob Hackworth. His friends, like Tucker Wetmore, call him Hack. That is climbing the charts. This, the number one song on all the country charts this week. It's been a while since she had a number one in the country charts. Taylor Swift. I knew it. I knew you.

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Morgan Wallen wrecking everything I love. Legendary KOTY Nate on a Tuesday that feels like a Monday. The latest now from Jason Aldean. Don't tell on me. Come on, heart. Don't tell on me. A number one song. 20-some years in the making. Jason Aldean still making hit records.

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1: Hi, I'm Barbie McCaslin. I'm from San Jose, California. We've been doing the KRTY Songwriters from the beginning. We love it. We're season pass holders. It's just a great representation for country music in our Bay Area.
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Luke Combs, you better rethink some things. A little fire from old Luke Combs, a legendary KRTY. Chase Matthew now, the latest from him, holding it down. Great comments about him opening up for Jason Aldean up at the Wheatland Amphitheater a couple weeks ago. This, the latest single.

Wetzel, if you need a song to be a hit, just get Ella Langley to do a duet with you. Cole Wetzel and Ella Langley were doing duets before either one of them were what we would call famous. That, of course, is Jaded. Flashback feature this hour, one of my favorites, one of my favorite singers. She had big hits in the 90s, early 2000s. This is Leanne Womack. I may hate myself in the morning, but I'm going to love you tonight.

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0: Megan Maroney, Am I Okay? Song written by our buddy Ben Williams. Ben, part of the KRTY Writers' Cup Golf Tournament in October. Song and Rhine, that's just around the corner, October 1st and 2nd. That is coming up soon, just as soon as Hardy and Truck Bed.
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0: Howdy, do you come here often? We certainly hope you come here very often. Legendary KRTY streaming 24/7 is simple. As it is that you found us, tell your friends and family how easy it is. And you know what? Even if you're on a horseback ride, you can listen to the KRTY in your headphones.
1: He's a ranch hand in a pinch, man. 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

Morgan Wallen thinking about me, thinking about getting on out of here. My buddy Indiana Al up next Tuesday. Feels like a Monday, but one closer day to Friday. Song of Wine Thursday and Friday. Join us. See you out there south of Sanity. Zach Taub, thanks for being a part of the legendary KRTY. We will be back tomorrow at 2 o'clock.

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0: It's Blake Shelton, Stay Country or Die Trying on KRTY.com. How you doing? I'm Indiana Al, checking in. It's a Tuesday night. Good to be here on a Tuesday. Jordan Davis right now and by Dirk.
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Shaboozy right there, Bullets and Blades on KRTY.com. I'm Indiana Al. Tonight is game one of the Northern Division of the California League Championship. We have the San Jose Giants taking on the Stockton Ports. Tonight is game one. Game two will be Tuesday here in San Jose. And then game three, if needed, will be Friday here in San Jose, if needed. So they got one in Stockton and two in San Jose. But they got to win the best two out of three, all right? So if San Jose Giants win tonight and on Thursday, you don't need a Friday game.

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Scotty McCreery right here, and been a good run on KRTY.com. 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

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Coming up, we have the Hot 9 at 9. The big countdown's on the way here in just a little bit. 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

Mitchell Tenpenny, and it's the Speed of Lights on KRTY.com. 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
0: The legendary

Chris Young, I didn't come here to leave on KRTY.com. I'm Indiana Al right here, hanging out with you on a Tuesday night. Thank you so much for hanging out with me. You know, however you do it, there's a lot of different ways you can stream us. You know, you can stream us on your phone, laptop, iPad, maybe through Alexa. Maybe you got us Bluetooth in your car. However you do it, we thank you.

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1: Yes.
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0: Then take control. Vote for your 9 and 9. Hey, it's your 9 and 9. We're just the facilitator. KRTY.

0: 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Starting now, it's the Hot 9 at 9.
1: Yes, sir! All right, here we go. It is time for the Hot 9 at 9. The 9 hottest songs on KRTY is the big countdown. Let's get it going. Let's get it started right here, right now. We're going to start with song number 9 and make our way down to the number 1 song of the night. So let's get it going. It is time for the Hot 9 at 9. Gonna kick it off right now with song number 9. Number 9 tonight goes to Jelly Roll. Hands up.

That's number 8 right there, Lainey Wilson. Phones, keys, wallet. As we count them down, it's a hot 99. We are down to number 7 right now. Song number 7 is Riley Green.

Song number two. Number two, Kenny Chesney and Carry On. As we count them down, it's a hot 99. That's number two. That means we are down to the number one song right now. The number one song tonight goes to tonight. It is Luke Combs and Be By You. It's number one on the hot 99 on KRTY.com.

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From home to car to work, back to car, back to home. It's easy to listen. Just say, hey Siri, play KRTY from TuneIn.

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1: He's a ranch hand in a pinch, man. 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

0: 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All right, no excuses now. You got us wherever you go. Around the city, around the valley, around the state, around the country, around the world.
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1: 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I'm from San Jose, California. 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
1: Hi, my name is Lance Motch. 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

0: Our friend Lily Rose and Work Like That. Welcome to your Wednesday morning. Hope you enjoyed the Labor Day weekend, where for the first time ever, the national average for gas was over $4 a gallon on Labor Day weekend.
1: Wow. National
0: gas
1: average.
0: Never surpassed $4 a gallon on Labor Day before.
1: Wow.
0: And yeah, and even if you don't drive, if you have an electric car, diesel fuel spiked almost 60% from last Labor Day weekend.
1: Holy cow.
0: Yeah, we have my wife's car is diesel. That's fun.
1: Yeah, diesel is always more expensive than gas.
0: The EPA has moved up the date when refineries can switch from summer gas blends to cheaper winter blends from September 15th to September 1st, which may provide some relief at the pump. But the broader outlook is uncertain. Iran plans to expand its Strait lockdown in response to new U.S. strikes, and U.S. refineries are already working at near total capacity. And I do not understand. I feel like I'm right back with Alan Jackson and not understanding Iraq and Iran.
1: Yeah. Well, I mean, if you believe the Trump administration, he's controlling it, and he's not letting them export anything. They get nothing out. So,
0: well, we'll see how that works for you.
1: Yeah, right. So it'll be interesting to see how this plays out, because I think he's just going to sit on it. He's not going to bomb anymore. He's done doing that. He's just going to sit on the Strait until they collapse fiscally. Be interesting.
0: Okay.
1: Yeah.
0: Hope so, because
1: yeah.
0: You know.
1: $4 a gallon.
0: I'm guessing he's never pumped a 1 gallon of gas in his entire life.
1: I would imagine that's true.
0: So, let's see. And listen, I think we should hold every leader accountable. I don't care what party.
1: Oh, agreed. 100%. Right? Yes.
0: So, yes. Yeah, so, let's all sit back and go, okay, clock's ticking.

0: Let's go once around the country with Gary and Julie.
1: Brought to you by Original Joe's, 301 South First Street in downtown San Jose. Great Italian food and a lot of it.
0: Because this is just the world we live in. Repairs are underway at Dolly Parton's star on the Hollywood Walk of Fame after a fan reported it was damaged 1 week after her death. Crews were seen working to replace the star, which was dedicated in her honor in 1984. Apparently, a vandal had scratched her name off.
1: It does not pay to be popular, people.
0: You know, and again, and we talked about this closer to her death, there were people going on social media and blasting her for not supporting their cause vociferously enough. It didn't matter what the cause was.
1: Right.
0: You know, and they couldn't say that she didn't support their cause.
1: Because she remained incredibly neutral. Yeah.
0: They just wanted... She should have said it out loud and joined the fight and carried the signs and yelled and screamed, which is why when they die, no one will care.
1: I know, because they've been so loud. We'll just be glad for the
0: and
1: quiet.
0: In fact, I'm sure their family will go, yeah, we miss them. And I'm sure they'll say it just like that. Ella Langley did some weekend shows at Auburn University. She took time to reunite with a history teacher who encouraged her passion for music early on. Mari Popwell had the chance to meet up with his former student at the show. Langley gifted him with a guitar that she signed, "Love You, Coach Pop."
1: Aww.
0: And George Strait will headline the Albuquerque-based Boots in the Park Festival in May of next year. George Strait does not do festivals. In recent years, he's mostly stuck to standalone stadium dates. And the caption to the festival announcement is rather weird. You ready?
1: Okay.
0: George Strait is returning to New Mexico one final time.
1: Huh.
0: Does that mean he's getting ready to retire?
1: I don't know. And why would he be doing a festival for his final... That's
0: for
1: really
0: New Mexico.
1: Crazy.
0: Yeah.
1: Huh.
0: I don't know either. Yeah.
1: Wow.
0: I get the retirement tours. I mean, I think they're kind of cool, but I think there's also something about just going, no, I'm done.
1: Yeah. Where'd George Strait go?
0: Yeah, just going to retire and just go, yeah, I'm good.
1: Yeah,
0: I'm good.
1: Thank you.
0: You know, because I understand you're out there still. If you need the money, I get it. You know, if you're in, and I don't mean this in any disrespectful way. But if you're Travis Tritt or Colin Ray, you're probably not going to retire.
1: Yeah.
0: Right?
1: Right.
0: Because you probably need the money. I don't think George Strait's in that category.
1: No, I don't think so either.
0: So if he wanted to retire, he could just go, yeah, I'm good.
1: Yeah.
0: I'm good. I don't know.
1: And that would be like George Strait, wouldn't it? That would be something he would do.
0: It'd be great if he could call and talk to him, but he don't talk to him. So, there you go. All right, there it is, that.

0: Luke Combs, Eric Church, and It Does to Me on your Wednesday morning with Gary and Julie. And I asked this on Facebook. What do you think you could teach me? You're going to teach me something. What do you think you could teach me? Celeste said, I could teach you how to find the best sea glass in the Bay Area. Then once you find a few amazing pieces, I'll teach you how to drill a hole in the glass to make a necklace.
1: Sea glass? What? Yeah. What is that?
0: I would imagine it's compressed sand that's been rubbed smooth by the sea.
1: Wow. That's kind of cool.
0: Jen goes, what could I teach you? Not a single thing.
1: Why? Because you're not teachable?
0: Oh, yeah. Or maybe she just doesn't have anything that
1: she could teach you. That's
0: Chris
1: funny.
0: Said, if you don't already know about it, I can sure teach you or shed some light on the recovery community. Okay, you good. Good luck on your journey, young man.
1: Wow, that's cool.
0: And then my sister just had to throw the knife in and twist it. She goes, I could teach you how to play Monopoly. Yeah, well, why don't you just, how about if I teach you just to go jump in a lake, Judy? How about that? Damn Monopoly. Hate it so much.
1: Gary's
0: you know
1: what
0: reason
1: fan.
0: I hate Monopoly? You know why I hate Monopoly? Because she never loses. I had to play with my sister who never loses, ever loses. I don't know. It's like three rolls in, and I'm like, how do you own all the railroads? We've only had three turns. How? There you go. What you could teach me on Facebook.
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0: Friday at the Songwriter Show, we are welcoming back one of our oldest friends, and we're so dang excited about it. Craig Campbell. How the heck are you, big man?
1: I can't be your oldest friend.
0: No, my gosh, you're not even close to my oldest friend.
1: I mean, man, I'm good. You know, I'm good.
0: I started this in 1976. All right, so I've been.
2: You weren't even born then, were you, Craig?
0: I remember when Reba McEntire was a new act.
1: I was going to say you have some old friends then, but I'm not one of them.
0: I played the new song from Conway Twitty.
1: Oh wow! Okay,
2: yeah.
1: I've been around a minute,
0: but it's been fun to watch your journey because you've just, you know, first of all, Julie. Because Craig's been on my podcast. Go look up the episode because it's just so much fun. But, I mean, you came to Nashville as a piano player, right? I mean, yeah. That's what you do in sessions and stuff. And
1: well, I wasn't doing sessions because I'm not at that caliber. I'm good. I can learn licks and I can recreate licks. I'm not a great lick inventor. But when I first moved to Nashville, I knew that all I wanted to do was be here, and I wanted to pay my bills with music. So the quickest way was to just, introduce myself as a piano player, and I got hired to play piano for some really cool folks along the way, ultimately trying to get my own thing going. But in the meantime, it was a great way of making a living.
0: Because as somebody in Nashville told me, dude, you ain't lived till you heard Craig Campbell beat on keys, right?
1: Okay.
0: So you sit back and being very demure. I don't invent these things. Yeah, who cares? Who cares? Right? If you can tickle the ivories, that's all anybody cares about.
1: I love what I do. I do love it.
0: So, you know, especially if you get time, are you gonna have a piano out there? Or are you gonna play your guitar?
1: I'm only bringing my guitar now. If Nate can figure out a way to get a piano there, I'll be more than happy to play it. It's hard to travel with one of those.
2: Yeah, it is.
0: Yeah, well, we should be able to find one. Yeah, don't threaten us with a good time.
2: Yeah.
0: That's it. Who are some of those people you played for?
1: So one of my first gigs was a guy named Luke Bryan. played for him. This was before he had his record deal. So we were both from Georgia, and a mutual friend put us together and said, hey, this guy's looking for a guy to, you know, play some keys on some shows. And so we did some regional stuff down here in Georgia, like college towns and whatnot. And so I did that for about a year. And then in 2005, I got hired to play piano for Tracy Byrd, played piano for Tracy for about 2 years. And then, that was right about the time I signed my record deal, so I had to resign from being a side guy and focus on being a front man.
0: Nobody blames you for that move up, right? There's no singer in the world who gets angry at you because you got a deal.
1: Yeah, no, it was, and they were all Luke and Tracy both were some of the first people to reach out to me once they heard, like when they heard Family Man on the radio, they were like, man, this is awesome. You deserve everything. And we're proud of you. They were some of the first to do that.
2: That's the thing about country music, isn't it? I mean, yes, you all are

0: competitive, and I'm sure there's a lot of back talk and backstabbing and that sort of thing, but they do kind of help each other, right?
1: I say that all the time about how country music, you use the same exact word I use. We do compete, you know, especially when we're all on the radio at the same time and we're trying to run up the chart. But at the same time, I get so excited when I see my buddies succeed. Yeah. And I want them to succeed, and I want they want me to succeed. So it is a family style situation.
2: Well, and that's Family Man, right? I mean, that song was, you know, honestly, I'm so proud you held on to it for yourself, because I can't imagine anybody hearing that song going, I want that. I want to record that song.
0: Did you have people ask you for it?
1: I remember I did have one guy that really wanted it bad, but we were so close to signing that record deal, so we kept it. But Rodney Atkins wanted it pretty bad. But I think that was the only one, because we weren't pitching it, so nobody was really hearing it.
0: Right.
1: I really don't even know how he heard it, but but he did, and he wanted it, but we kept it.
2: There's a spy in the organization.
0: Yeah, you got a leaker, Craig. You have a leaker.
2: Yeah. Well, and it's just, and the range of the songs is so much fun. I mean, it's wild to think that the guy who does Family Man and Outskirts of Heaven also has My Baby Likes to Fish.
1: Well, look, you know, that song was never meant to be on the radio. But when I was out on radio tour and I was playing, and I would always end my show with Fish. It was just that was the song people were talking about. That was like, hey, where can we find this Fish song? Where, you know, looking for it on the internet, looking for it on YouTube, and it was nowhere to be found. And so people at the record label were like, hey, we need to harness this enthusiasm and release it. And, you know, at that time it was a good idea, but in retrospect, it probably wasn't the best song to follow Family Man with. but we did, and you know, the song was a pretty good success.
0: Yeah, I mean, it
1: was consumed at a very high rate. Yeah.
2: I don't know. Funny. I kind of think it was, because you don't want to do the same thing over and over again. You don't just want to be that guy, right? Well, so it really changed the pace. And you did a tempo thing, right? You go from Family Man to tempo. I mean, that's, I don't know. I'd have made that call.
1: Well, we had other tempos. We could have hit them with something else before Fish, you know, give them a little bit of a buffer. But yeah,
0: sort of ease into the whole thing.
1: Yeah.
2: Yeah, this is me debating song releases with Craig Campbell. One of us is out of our lanes, and I think it's me.
0: All right, y'all. Craig Campbell is going to be with Jerry Flowers, Marv Green, and Chris DiStefano Thursday and Friday night out at Cordoval Winery. And if you don't have your tickets, get your tickets.
1: Man, it's going to be some.
2: You ever played with Marv?
1: Marv?
2: Yeah, Marv Green. You ever played?
1: I've not done an official like round with him, but we've written songs together.
0: Oh, wow!
1: Me and Marv have a song on my. I released a record 2 years ago, 3 years ago. A record called "The Lost Files," and me and Marv have a song on there called "Lipstick on a Moonshine Jar," and it is so good.
0: Wow.
1: So I've written songs with DiStefano as well. So I'm really looking forward to it.
0: Okay, now you know you have to do that song Thursday
2: Lipstick
0: and Friday night.
2: Lipstick
0: on a Moonshine Jar. So you better make sure you know the
2: make
0: lyrics.
2: Sure Marv knows it.
0: Yeah.
1: Marv don't have to know it. I'll say it. Yeah,
2: but Marv needs to like do the harmonies and stuff, right? I mean, Marv.
1: You know, Marv did play guitar on the demo, so I'll probably shoot him a text and have him. Knock off the rust and join me on it.
0: Because
2: when you guys are right with somebody like Marv Green and he goes, well, I'm thinking about this, and you try to disagree with him and he goes, yeah, I wrote Amazed. What'd you do?
1: Yeah. No. Yeah. Those are the days you just sit back and know your role and just enjoy the day.
2: Stay in your lane.
1: However, However, Lipstick on the Moonshine Jar was all my idea. I actually had a conversation with somebody, and they were talking about we were passing this jar around in on the bus, and there was a girl that was with a buddy of mine, and he handed it to her, and she's like, "No, I'm good," and he's like, "No, taste it," and she was like, "No, I just put lipstick on," and I looked at her and I said, "Put some lipstick on that jar." And I wrote it down, and we wrote it.
0: Wow, that's cool.
2: And you know, the thing of it is, I'm sure Marv Green would never ever say, "Yeah, I wrote out one." When I say that, that's just fun. He's open to anybody collaborating, and I so look forward to this show because it's a situation where, you know, listen, sometimes we get a lot of good songwriters and maybe not a lot of good singers. I'm just. This is the show where we get a lot of good singers.
0: You and Chris DeStefano, Jerry Flowers ain't bad. No, and Jerry Flowers ain't bad. We're going to bring up the curve here on this one.
1: Let's go. I'm glad to be a part of it. I'm excited.
2: Craig, can't wait to see you, my friend. 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

0: half of my hometown. That's Kenny Chesney and Kelsey Ballerini, and our hometown is not Hollywood, but let's go there anyway. So they've got the cast for Dancing with the Stars, season 35. There's a few names I recognize. Okay. Most I don't.
1: Yeah.
0: Taylor Hanson, who I think would be from the group Hanson. Remember? Bop.
1: Oh, yeah, yeah, yeah.
0: Connor Wood. Guillermo Rodriguez. I don't know. Jenna Dewan used to be married to Channing Tatum. Sarah Jane Nader. Sierra Miller. I think I've heard of her. Jackson Olsen, no. Tatiana Ali was Muhammad Ali's daughter and a boxer.
1: That's cool, yeah.
0: Tyler Cameron. Mara Higgins. Ezra Freck, Amber Glenn, Connor Levitt, Harry Shum Jr. Swing and a miss on all those for me.
1: Yeah, me too. I don't know.
0: Giada De Laurentiis, the chef, who in no way can eat any of the stuff that she cooks.
1: Correct, because she's too skinny, yes.
0: And the actress Julia Stiles.
1: Huh. Okay. Well, it's not on the network, right? It's on...
0: it's back on the network.
1: Oh, is it?
0: Yeah.
1: Mm.
0: It's back on the network.
1: Well, I won't be watching, so there's that.
0: There you go. Netflix has announced its three-part documentary about Friends star Matthew Perry. It'll debut on October 27th. It's called The One About Matthew Perry. It's told through intimate testimonies from close family and friends, including his sister. It reveals the real Matthew Perry, generous, funny, vulnerable, larger than life, and the battles he fought to become the man behind the icon. He died in 23 at the age of 54. Drug overdose.
1: Very sad. Golly.
0: And longtime Wheel of Fortune announcer Jim Thornton has been suspended from the show following unspecified allegations.

0: Nations. I don't know if you heard about that.
1: No. What'd he do?
0: He got kicked off a plane after a passenger complained that he was looking at things he shouldn't have been on his computer.
1: Looking at things he shouldn't have been? Ugh. Oh, my word. Okay.
0: How about some good celebrity news?
1: Yeah. Like,
0: Beyonce. Yes, I do.
1: Okay.
0: Beyonce is donating hundreds of thousands of dollars to Indiana flood relief. It sent 200, her foundation, her Baygood Foundation, sent $200,000 to the City Life Center, an Angel by Nature.
1: Wow.
0: The two organizations are aiding communities most affected following the record flooding caused by a storm that destroyed infrastructure, leaving more than 1,000 people unhoused.
1: Good for her.
0: There you go.
1: That's some good news right there.
0: That's what's happening in Hollywood.

0: So the Songwriter Show Thursday and Friday night, and I'm telling you, every time we do this, right? So we've been doing it for 14, 15 years. Every time we do this, one of the questions people who know me will ask is DeStefano coming in this year? Is DeStefano coming? Chris DeStefano will be here Thursday and Friday night, but he's here right now with us. How are you, my friend?
1: I'm great. I love being there. Every time I get the ask, I do whatever I can to make it happen because I love you guys and I love being there. I love the fans and it's always an absolute joy to come to that area. So
0: I always tell people, because I ask, you know, and Chris has done this with me long enough, I always ask people who's never been to one of these. And there's always a smattering of hands of people who've never, and I'm like, I'm kind of envious because you're getting ready to be blown away and you don't know it.
2: Yeah.
0: Right? Because Stefano's going to blow you away and you have no idea. But yeah, there's going to come a moment, and we all know what song it is that we'd with it, and it's going to be amazing. And so if you've never experienced that, and I'm not going to ruin it for you because I want you to buy your tickets, because you need to come and see the Chris DeStefano experience.
1: Oh, gosh. Thank you for that, Gary. You know, I mean, I just love performing. I always have. But I'll be honest. I mean, I think a lot of my enjoyment comes from hearing my friends perform as well with me. You know, like hearing just some of my best mates in the world get to rock out, you know, songs that they've written that have become smashes. And, you know, that's certainly half my enjoyment right there, is just experiencing those moments with friends and you know, just sharing great songs and stories. And it's always, you know, as many times I've done it, I mean, it's always it always feels, you know, feels fresh and feels like the first time. It's not, it never gets old. There's never a point at which I get on stage with a guitar and say, golly, you know, I wish I was, you know, doing something else right now. It's always like, gosh, I'm so blessed to be able to do this and share these moments with fans. You know, it's a real blessing.
2: Did you ever want to have a career? Did you want to be out on the road, be the star, be

0: the front man?
1: Yeah, I mean, certainly went through that phase. You know, I think I get to scratch that itch enough now, just with how much I perform and connecting with fans. I know it's a little bit of a different, you know, different modality as far as getting out and doing the true artist thing. You know, working radio, you know, and doing all that, which I have tremendous respect for. I know it's a lot of effort and a lot of energy that that artists put into that. Yeah, I mean, there was certainly a time where I wanted to do it. You know, But like I said, I mean, I feel like, you know, I get to scratch that itch enough now that it doesn't really, I don't feel like there's a void there, because I still get that, you know, that connection with fans and being able to play songs they recognize. So, yeah.
2: And you get to have a life. You literally are calling us right now from what? Dropping your kids off at school?
1: Yeah.
2: Isn't that cool?
1: Yeah, I just actually just pulled up here. Let me see if my video will work here. It's not working.
2: Oh. Isn't that cool? It's the fact that you get to take your kids to school. I mean, and that's not the touring life.
1: No, that's a great point. Yeah, it's you know, being able to have life, you know, family memories and all. And I understand artists certainly get those, but to be able to kind of steer that ship a little bit more than being tied to a, you know, to a touring schedule and being on the road. And I mean, I know there's ways around it, obviously. A lot of artists do it. But I just don't know if I could, you know, if I could really make that work. You know, obviously we would try to, you know, if it happened, I would find some way around it. But being able to have those, you know, family experiences and take the kids to school and, you know, drive my son to jiu-jitsu on Saturdays and all that is pretty special.
2: Yeah, it's really cool. And again, yeah, some stars can work around it, but it's not until later in their careers when they have enough success to be able to go, okay, now I'm going to do this.
1: Yeah,
2: you know, it took a long time before George Strait could go, no, I'll fly in and do the show and then fly out.
1: That's true. Yeah, you're not wrong. Yeah, having that is a blessing, having that flexibility.
2: Man, I'm so excited because, first of all, having... Jerry Flowers ain't a bad singer at all, but man, when you throw in Greg Campbell and you, and then I haven't had a chance to hear Marv Green sing, but y'all do yourself a favor and look up the songs Marv Green's written and you'll just go, I don't even know how he picks what he's going to sing. So, I mean, and the same thing with you, I always tell you, somebody's going to walk away from disappointed, because if they look up the Chris DeStefano's, he can't play all of them. He can't play all of his big hits.
1: That's a good problem. It's a good problem. And yeah, those guys are some of my best friends. I've done a lot of shows with all those guys and it's always a blast. Absolute blast.
2: As always, Lee Thomas Miller had the best line, as Lee Thomas Miller always does. He goes, man, if I'm on the stage with DeStefano, I'm like, well, hell, one of us is going to disappoint y'all a lot, and it ain't going to be him.
1: Oh, come on. No, that's not true. But that sounds like something Lee would say, but that is very much not true. That's amazing.
0: So how do you decide which ones you're going to do? I know sometimes Nate does a command thing where he commands.
2: Well, there's something. Let's be all straight off the bat. The place will riot if he doesn't do something in the water. That's the song I'm telling you. You've got to hear. So the place will riot. So there's one slot already filled.
1: Yeah, you know, I usually I'll kind of bounce off of what you know, what the other writers are playing and kind of the flow of the show. And then just kind of feel for the audience, like, what are they reacting to? I never have a set, you know, never do a set list or anything. It's more normally just kind of, you know, I'll just kind of get a feel for the vibe of what feels like the right next song. And, it's always a little bit different. Usually I always open with the same song, but that's just cause it always kind of feels like a good opener. As far as like the flow of show, I'll just kind of read what my co-conspirators on stage are playing and then kind of go with that. You know, it's like, what feels like a, you know,
0: so,
1: if somebody drops a song of the year, massive ballad, you know, huge, crazy, you know, Grammy winning something. I'm like, okay, I'm not going to play a ballad, you know, like a similar or something that's even remotely in the same, you know, vein. I'm going to go completely in a different direction. It's like, all right, here's an up-tempo song about drinking, you know, whatever, you know, even though I don't drink anymore. But yeah, it's like, all right.
0: So early on in your career, did you walk into the writer's room and go, what am I doing here with

0: these people.
1: Oh, all the time. Yeah, all the time. I think it, you know, it's like, gosh, whose life am I living right now?
2: And I ask myself that when they walk in the room with him.
0: Yeah, oh, yeah, that's what they think. That's what the kids think now.
2: Chris Stefano, and they're like, what am I even doing?
1: Well, it's a humble mentality. I like that. You know?
2: Chris, you are the best, my friend. I'm telling you, y'all, if you've never seen the people who know when you're, they sit back and wait to get the Chris DeStefano tickets. Yeah. But if you haven't, if you've never seen DeStefano sing, I'm telling you, get your tickets now.
0: Gotta come do it.
2: 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So it's krty.com. My friend, travel safe, and can't wait to see you.
1: Can't wait to see you guys. I love y'all.
0: Thanks, Chris.
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0: Just now, in the whiskey drink on your Wednesday morning when NFL football returns tonight. The Patriots and the Seahawks.
1: And then our boys play tomorrow night.
0: In Australia.
1: I know, right? Okay, that's rude. Don't you think that's rude? Making them go to Australia, then you got all the time jiggling when you come back, and then,
0: we'll see which way goes, because the Niners have been there for a while. They went there to get acclimated.
1: Oh.
0: The Rams have decided, no, it's just better for us to show up, stay on our time.

0: time, get there, play the game, come home.
1: Yeah, because either which way, you're going to have to adjust one way or the other.
0: Yeah. So, you know, and I guess the NFL said, listen, at least you're both in California, right? So nobody's getting an advantage, say, like you're coming from Boston.
1: Yeah, okay, okay.
0: Or Miami. You're both from California.
1: Wow.
0: So we'll see how that ends up playing. So, yeah, we've got the and for tonight's game, I don't think the Patriots have gotten that much better, and I don't think the Seahawks have gotten that much worse. I think that's kind of a crappy game to start with, because I think the Seahawks are going to kill them.
1: Wow. Be interesting to see, but it's just fun to have football back. Wasn't it fun to have football back over the weekend? Yay!
0: It was. I much would have read the best game the Seahawks played last year was against the Rams. I would have rather seen that game. I much would have rather seen Seattle versus the Rams in Australia.
1: That would have been fun for sure.
0: Because I mean, to me, those, and I'm pulling for the Niners. I am. But to me, those are the two people who are going to be battling it out all year.
1: You think?
0: They're really good. And oh, by the way, Aaron Donald's so impressed. He goes, "Sure, that looks like a fun team to play on. I'll just come out of I'll come out of retirement."
1: Wow.
0: Right. Yeah. So it's like, you know, we don't have any recently retired Hall of Famers
1: coming out of retirement
0: who are going to, you know. Yeah, I don't see Charles Haley or Fred Dean or any of those guys coming out of retirement and helping the Niners anytime soon, right? So, you know, Patrick Willis, no, I don't see any of them. It'd be nice if they would, but it ain't happening. But, yeah, football's back and college football's back, and that's fun. And
1: it is.
0: So, yeah, it's do I worry about the kids? Sure do. Do I watch it? Yes, I do.
1: Yeah.
0: So I'm excited.
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0: Joe Nichols at A Good Day for Living on your Wednesday morning. And if you're trying to live a little bit longer, they have done a big study and found that if you're trying to quit smoking, the e-cigarettes help more than nicotine patches or gum.
1: Oh, wow. But don't they put just as much in your lungs as the others?
0: I think they're the water-based vaping thing, right? So it's not it's a water-based thing. So if that's what you're trying to do, if you're looking for something that might work, that seems to work better.
1: Wow.
2: Gary and Julie in the morning.
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0: good. I'm good. How are you?
1: I'm good. Yeah, I'm looking forward to seeing you guys next week.
2: It'd be so fun. This one's going to be so fun, y'all. You have got to get your tickets for this. Yes, we are recording this.
1: Okay. We're in.
2: Otherwise, we'd have missed this thing about Jerry being very excited to see us. So, yes, we're recording. So you have to get your tickets.
0: Note to Julie.
1: Yes.
0: Warnings.
2: Hey, I am in control. I know what I'm putting out there.
0: And yes. Jerry and I are just catching up. We had no idea. Julie was posterity.
1: No, she's right.

0: on the show.
1: How have you been? How's the summer been?
0: Good. Playing a lot of shows, actually. It's been good. Starting to do more and more on the road, which is great. Like, that whole thing starting to pick up with the songwriting shows, you know, corporate gigs and that kind of thing. It's slowly starting to pick up. Yeah, I'm having fun just writing a lot too, and hanging with my little girls.
2: It's a hot property, isn't it? The songwriter shows where and I give us credit for that because we've been doing it for over a decade, and
0: you created it.
2: Yes.
0: Well, it's something that most people have never seen before, and when they, especially like the ones in Nashville that we play, like, you know, there's a lot of tourists there, and they've never seen shows where people explain the songs and tell stories. And because most people think that the artist wrote everything,
2: right?
0: So they don't know there's this big team of people behind so many different hits. And it's fun to see. Like, we get the same reaction every single show. People are just blown away by it.
1: Well, and that's the fun part of it, right? Because we really don't get to see what you do. I'll tell you, Jerry, I had one of the coolest things last month's songwriters thing. It was Devin Dawson and Jordan Reynolds and all those guys who write together, right?
0: Yeah.
1: I went down to the little green room dungeon. You remember? Right? The Game of Thrones room. And they were there playing guitars and working out this stuff. And they were singing. And all of a sudden, I noticed they were singing. They were singing words. And they were figuring out the song.
0: Yeah.
1: And I told them, this may be the coolest thing I've ever seen. And they're like, dude, we don't get to see what you do.
0: Oh, that's true.
1: We don't see this creation. I mean, I would, dude, to be in the room when you and Sam Hunt are writing.
0: Well, it's a lot of that. It's a lot of, I got to write with him and Zach Crowell again about 3 weeks ago. That was the first time in a long time. Cause you know, he took some time off from writing. And it's the same as what it always was. Cause with him, because he's unlike any other singer. He'll do 7-8 ideas a day. And so it's basically that. I'll just start going, playing something, and then he'll get on the mark and do that. And then he'll say one or two words, and me and Zach will go, whoa, what was that? And then it'll spit. But that's what it's pretty much like every day.
2: Wow.
1: See?
2: That's so much fun.
0: And it's funny because it's not that exciting to us. We think it's kind of boring, but I guess if you've never seen it before, it would be kind of interesting.
1: We always felt the same way when people wanted to come in and watch us do our show.
0: Oh, yeah.
1: And it'd be like, really? It's just two people sitting here talking to sticks.
0: No.
1: We couldn't understand why anybody would want to come in and watch us do our show. And I'm not being humble, honestly.
2: Yeah.
0: Oh, yeah, no.
2: Because
0: when I was a kid, thinking of seeing a radio DJ in the studio, that would have been super exciting. Because even in my little town in West Virginia, we had this FM 105 with the rock station.
1: Who was your guy?
0: God, it's been so many years. It's hard for me to remember his name now. It'll hit me. As soon as we get off, it'll hit me. But listening to those guys, it's like they were rock stars too. They seemed famous to us. So to be able to see that in person would have been very exciting.
2: Yeah, so that while the song was playing and we're working on our grocery list, that would be that'd be fun, right?
1: Yeah.
0: Never would have dreamed.
1: Oh, or just sitting in silence because we're so tired.
0: All right.
2: That's right.
1: One day we were working and it was Friday. And by the time Friday comes up, you're so tired. Right. Because you're just waking up every morning at 3:30, 4 o'clock, and we're sitting there and we just got off the air where the song is playing and it's silence. I mean, 3 minutes of silence. And then she finally looks up and she goes, I'm so tired. I'm discouraged.
0: That's awesome. Because in my head, I'm picturing, you know, the guy at Rock 105, you know, Eddie Van Halen calling him just to chat, you know, just to talk about what's going on. He's hanging out with all those dudes.
2: We are talking to Jerry Flowers, who is going to be at our Song and Wine series Thursday and Friday night, along with Craig Campbell, Marv Green, and Chris DiStefano. So if you don't have your tickets, get them.

0: You know, that's a
1: man.
0: You put Craig Campbell on piano, and then you play every string instruments and piano.
1: Come on.
0: I know that.
1: And all well, and DiStefano.
0: And DiStefano.
2: DiStefano, yeah.
1: He's a bad boy. And I've never done shows with him or Craig. I've done one show with Marv Green. He's awesome. You know, he's written absolute classics.
0: You know what? Yeah, you throw down Amazed on Marv Green and you can walk away.
2: Yeah, exactly.
1: That's all you gotta do. He could just play that one song and then walk off the stage and everybody would be okay.
0: Yeah, just let DiStefano sing it.
1: Yeah.
0: It's fine. And then, you know, DiStefano will make you feel bad because he'll have 0% body fat.
1: I know. Last time I saw him, I couldn't believe it. I was like, well, who is this dude? Oh, he is in shape.
0: But you ought to hear what he spends on it, right? Gary, I got an ice bath. Gary, we build a sauna. Gary, I'm...
1: Oh, I know. I heard it's down to a science. I've got eating spaghetti down to a science. That's my... That's what you've been asking what I was doing this summer. That's what I've been doing is eating. I've just been eating. I can't stop eating.
2: That's amazing how you have to do that to stay alive.
1: Yeah.
0: So good. That's always called DiStefano. I'm like, yeah, you look better, but I'm happier. So shut up.
1: Yeah, that's true. That's true. Yeah. I get to eat cookies and ice cream with my girls.
0: How old are they now?
1: 5 and 7.
2: Oh, wow. So do you find yourself writing a lot of dad songs because of that?
1: Yeah, I've got one that Lady A just recorded a couple months ago. I haven't heard their version yet, but I'm excited about it because it's something that's real personal to me. I'll play it at our show. I wrote it after my dad died 2 years ago. And so it was about him and then about me and my co-writer, Alex Hall. We have kids the same age, so we kind of wrote about our experience too, but it meant a lot to me. And then Charles Kelly heard it, and then they recorded it. So I'm excited to hear that voice.
0: They are some baby-making machines over at Lady
1: A. Yeah.
0: Because I think Hillary's on child 4.
1: And I think Dave's got a lot too,
0: Dave's got 3, and Charles and Cassie just had their second, or they're pregnant.
1: And it was a long gap in between, I think. So
2: what are you going to do when your kids start critiquing your work?
1: Right now, they actually think it's good.
2: Of course they do. They're 5 and 7. Yeah, wait till they're 15 and 17.
1: There for a while, though, they wouldn't let me sing at the house. Every time I would try to sing, I've got a little video of it. I'll have to show you on my phone. I'm playing this little piano thing, taping myself, trying to be cool for Instagram. And then you can hear my youngest in the background going, "Stop singing!" I couldn't stand it. But now they're suddenly
0: Instagram reel ever if you got that on tape.
1: I got it. Right now, in the last probably 3-4 months, they suddenly think I'm cool. I don't know about cool, but they like the songs. And then they tell me, my oldest tells me she wants to be a musician when she grows that up. And I'm like, no,
2: you will not.
1: You will not.
0: Why do they open up when they go through your phone and see all the names in your contact list?
1: Right now it's so funny because they have no real access. They don't have phones, obviously, or anything like that. And so they're still in cartoon mode. So they have no idea about what, like, Taylor Swift is as a celebrity or what she looks like. Nothing. But on my phone, I was playing a song, and then hers came up. A random Taylor Swift song came up. And it's wild to see this 5 and 7-year-old go, like, what is this? And then they can't stop. They want to hear her all the time, which is crazy to me. And so now they're moving into her and what's the other one? Miley Cyrus. I came in like a wrecking ball. They listen to that over and over and over and over and over again. But it was pretty wild as a songwriter to see like this effect on little kids that have no clue what they're listening to as far as like it has nothing to do with celebrity or anything. Like this, something about those songs.
2: Wow.
0: I had that same reaction to Nachos.
1: But they had that same thing.
0: Tell me
1: same thing.
0: I don't care.
1: You're like, what is this?
0: I am all in.
1: I'm all in. They did have that reaction with Outskirts, which was good. So that was a good sign.
2: There you go.
0: A lot of songs coming your way Thursday and Friday night. Jerry Flowers, Marv Green, Craig Campbell, and Chris DiStefano. Man, I can't wait to see you.
1: Oh, boy. I'm excited.
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0: Let's go once around the country with Gary and Julie.
1: Brought to you by Original Joe's, 301 South First Street in downtown San Jose. Great Italian food and a lot of it.
0: Because this is just the world we live in. Repairs are underway at Dolly Parton's star on the Hollywood Walk of Fame after a fan reported it was damaged 1 week after her death. Crews were seen working to replace the star, which was dedicated in her honor in 1984. Apparently, a vandal had scratched her name off.
1: It does not pay to be popular, people.
0: You know, and again, and we talked about this closer to her death, there were people going on social media and blasting her for not supporting their cause vociferously enough. It didn't matter what cause.

0: Jones was.
1: Right.
0: You know, and they couldn't say that she didn't support their cause.
1: Because she remained incredibly neutral. Yeah.
0: They just wanted her, she should have said it out loud and joined the fight and carried the signs and yelled and screamed. Which is why when they die, no one will care.
1: I know, because they've been so loud. We'll just be glad for the quiet.
0: In fact, I'm sure their family will go, yeah, we miss them. And I'm sure they'll say it just like that. Ella Langley did some weekend shows at Auburn University. She took time to reunite with a history teacher who encouraged her passion for music early on. Mari Popwell had the chance to meet up with his former student at the show. Langley gifted him with a guitar that she signed, Love You, Coach Pop.
1: Aww.
0: And George Strait will headline the Albuquerque-based Boots in the Park Festival in May of next year. George Strait does not do festivals. In recent years, he's mostly stuck to standalone stadium dates. And the caption to the festival announcement is rather weird. You ready?
1: Okay.
0: George Strait is returning to New Mexico one final time.
1: Huh.
0: Does that mean that he's getting ready to retire?
1: I don't know. And why would he be doing a festival for his final...
0: New Mexico. Yeah.
1: Huh.
0: I don't know either. Yeah.
1: Wow.
0: I get the retirement tours. I mean, I think they're kind of cool, but I think there's also something about just going, no, I'm done.
1: Yeah. Where'd George Strait go?
0: Yeah, just going to retire and just go, yeah, I'm good.
1: Yeah,
0: I'm good.
1: Thank you.
0: You know, because I understand you're out there still. If you need the money, I get it. You know, if you're and I don't mean this in any disrespectful way, but if you're Travis Tritt or Colin Ray, you're probably not going to retire.
1: Yeah.
0: Right?
1: Right.
0: Because you probably need the money. I don't think George Strait's in that category.
1: No, I don't think so either.
0: So if he wanted to retire, he could just go, yeah, I'm good.
1: Yeah.
0: I don't know.
1: And that would be like George Strait, wouldn't it? That would be something he would do.
0: It'd be great if we could call and talk to him, but he don't talk to anybody either.
1: No,
0: so,
1: it's true.
0: There you go. All right, there it is. That is Once Around the Country.
1: Brought to you by Original Joe's, 301 South 1st Street in downtown San Jose. Great Italian food and a lot of it.
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0: generations, the Mercator projection has shown people around the world, helped them visualize the planet. But because of the way it represents areas near the pole, it does not show the true size of continents. After 457 years, the UN approves a new world map to show Africa's true size. There was only one dissenting vote. The U.S. Don't ask me why. I don't know why. Africa is the second largest continent, covering about 30 million square kilometers. Wow. It's 14 times larger than Greenland. This is the size of Africa that none of us really wrap our head around. You can fit China, India, and the contiguous United States inside of Africa.
1: Holy moly.
0: That's how big.
1: Go ahead and try. Africa see if
0: is.
1: They get along. How about that?
0: Yeah, I'm just saying. That's how big Africa is. And for some reason, we said, no, we don't want them to be. We don't want them to
1: be bigger.
0: Yeah. Six abstained. One, the United States was the only one to vote no, and six abstained.
1: Wow.
0: There's a story there, right? 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

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I'm Michael Moore. Good Wednesday morning. I love these short work weeks. We are already at a Wednesday, believe it or not, the weekend approaching once again. Yeah, we need more of these short work weeks. And I know some of you probably took last Friday off and maybe you had a four-day weekend. Kind of nice. We need more of those, too. Here's John Party, What I Can't Put Down on KRTY.com. I knew that.

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1: Hi, my name is Ben from Nashville, Tennessee. 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

Zach, John, Keen, get to drinking on KRTY.com. Yes, drink plenty of water today. Stay hydrated. Stay away from the alcohol because that'll dehydrate you. Maybe you can have that in the evening or something, but definitely stay hydrated. A heat advisory is in effect for Northern California. We're going to get into the 90s here today in San Jose, and this will be the hottest day of the week. Then it will start cooling down gradually. Here's Bailey Zimmerman religiously on KRTY.com.

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Taylor Swift, I Knew It, I Knew You on KRTY.com. I'm wondering if the guy that owns the pizza joint in New York that provided 100 pizzas to Taylor Swift's wedding for the guests will be in trouble now. There was an NDA that you weren't supposed to really talk about what went on at the wedding, and he revealed that his pizza place was the place that Taylor Swift's people ordered pizzas for the wedding guests. I don't know. We'll have to wait and see. He could be in big, big trouble. But hey, it's good advertising for him, right, if it works out. Here's Josh Ross and Hate How You Look on KRTY.

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Blake Whitten, bet on that on KOTY.com. More proof that TikTok is working for the younger generation. Actually, he got his start on TikTok, where he was playing a lot of cover songs, got discovered, and had over 150 million global streams. And he recently released his debut album called Something to Say in July, and it is doing pretty good. He's a youngster from South Carolina, only 21. And I'm sure we'll be hearing more of him. I'm Michael Moore, and this is Ashley McBride. Leave a light on in the kitchen on KRTY.com.

What a great new one from Dylan Scott, Dear Big City on KOTY. Well, get ready for the heat. It is going to be hot today. A heat advisory is in effect. 99, they said, for San Jose. Why don't they just say 100? You know, it's close enough. But speaking of the heat and some sunshine out there, there's something that you can do during the day that's going to help you sleep at night. People exposed to more light during the daytime experience better sleep. Regular light exposure is linked to healthier, deeper sleep. Unfortunately, many people

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Science has proven that the true path to happiness is volunteering and giving back. You have a lot of good options for your time and treasure, but I'd love to talk to you about the Boys and Girls Club of Silicon Valley. You ever wonder what they're trying to do? It's this: provide a world-class experience that assures success is within reach of every young person who walks through their doors, with all members on track to graduate high school with a plan for the future. They also instill good character and citizenship and teach them the benefits of a healthy lifestyle. Some of the comments of kids who've had the club be a part of their lives, they gave me hope and showed me opportunities. They believed in me when no one else did. They showed me I am not a prisoner of my circumstances. Join us today for a better tomorrow for the youth of our area. 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

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I know we're already in September, and the year is just going to fly by. We've got Halloween right around the corner, then Thanksgiving and Christmas. But speaking of November, we got a great show for you with Dan and Shay. 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

0: Filmmaker Leah McKendrick, she's working on a biopic on Shania Twain. It apparently is in production, and Shania's on board with it. Not sure when it's going to be coming out. They say probably the first part of next year. I think it would be on Netflix or something like that, but I'm looking forward to checking that out. Here's Shania, and man, I feel like a woman on KRTY.com.
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Hey there, Michael Moore. Hope you're doing good on this Wednesday. Definitely stay hydrated. It is going to be a hot one today, but the good news is it will start cooling down tomorrow. 99 for a high today. They say 97 tomorrow. Yeah, I can deal with that. Here's Dan and Shay and Tequila. I can still

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Well, Taylor Swift had a date night with her hubby in New York a couple of days ago. They went to an Indian restaurant, and people are just going crazy over her new hairstyle. You can check it out on her socials and also on TMZ. She cut her hair kind of short, and they say she's got a $2,800 dress on. $2,800 for that dress. Hopefully she didn't spill any food on it, especially curry. Here is Taylor with her latest I Knew It, I Knew You on KRTY.

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Damage Red, he's currently on his Soundtrack to Life tour, which will be wrapping up the end of October. But he's got a date in Sacramento coming up on the 3rd of October. He'll be performing at the Golden Wind Center. Here is Thomas with Crash and Burn on KOTY.

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stars on it. Well, the big game is happening Thursday night. The San Francisco 49ers taking on the Rams in Australia. Let's see how they do. The 49ers got there early so they can get used to the time change. But the Rams, they just got there. And we'll see how they do. But what's the best thing about football starting up again? Every team has a hope again. Yes, fresh season is underway. Sunday games, cooler weather, football food, rivalries, and suddenly the weekend has a rhythm again. And ladies, I'm sure you'll be mad at your men because they'll be watching the football game. Well, some ladies will be, but a lot of men will be glued to the TV. So, you know, a lot of the house chores won't get done. So don't be angry because there's always an end to the football season. There's always an end to the marriage, too. So, guys, you better get those things done before the game starts. Here's Lady A and Love Don't Live Here on KRTY.

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Well, that is going to wrap it up for me on this Wednesday as we get closer to another weekend and some cooler temps. Have yourself a wonderful afternoon. Stay hydrated. Nate is coming up in just a matter of moments. I'll be back with you tomorrow. I'll leave you with this one. Scotty McQuarrie, it's Fall of Summer on KOTY.com.

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Corey Kent, the late Empty Words legendary KRTY, the Red Clay Strays, and Demons in the Choir kicks off Wednesday afternoon.

Mitchell Tenpenny, Megan Patrick had their baby back on September 1st. All the world can see now that's her latest safe place to break. We met the Dixie Chicks at a Taco Bell. The Taco Bell by the old station before they came in to play us their initial songs. They introduced this song by saying, "We wrote this about our parents."

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1: This is Scott Felsosi out from Almaden Valley, San Jose. I listen to KRTY all day long in my vehicle. Love these guys. They've been around for a long time and I'm hoping they keep on going.
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Chase Matthew, the latest from him, holding it down. Jason Aldean, well, 3 decades, yes, 90s, 2000, 2010, 2020, that's 4 decades of hits. This, the latest number one, Come On Heart, Don't Tell On Me.

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Legendary KRTY, Ian Munsick, Love Is Blind. Justin Moore, well, he's back, he's out, he's happy, and time's a ticking till he makes an appearance back on the West Coast. Time's a ticking, number one for him and Dirk Bentley.

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Zach John King, Get to Drinkin', legendary KRTY August songwriters, wrote this song as a collaboration between the four of them. September songwriters, Tomorrow and Friday. Don't miss out on all of the fun we're going to have out at the Cornerball Winery. Carly Pierce, Riley Green now. If I don't leave, I'm going to stay.

His name is Blake Whiten, and that is called I'd Bet on That, followed up by a song that actually debuted two artists got their big break on this song. One was the artist, Joe DeMessina. The other was the songwriter, Phil Vassar. His first big mainstream hit, went on to have several mainstream hits as well as his own career as an artist. Of course, Joe DeMessina, Heads Carolina, Tails California followed. This is I'm All Right.

0: Jackson Dean, Heavens to Betsy, a song we first heard acoustic on his radio tour, later became a single, went all the way to number one. Speaking of number one, that is what you get at DGDG and DGDG.com. 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
1: 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I live in San Jose, and I KRTY on my computer at work early in the morning.
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Westbrook, the latest from him, painted you pretty. Our buddy Sean wondered out loud today if this song was actually not about a lover, but indeed about the return to country music. Think about it. Taylor Swift, I Knew It, I Knew You. The number one song on all the country charts this week.

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Ashley McBride, a big song for us in the legendary KRTY, like all the Ashley McBride songs are that aren't necessarily hits nationally. We love her. We love What If We Don't. We also love Luke Combs, who has hit after hit after hit. This one's called Be By You.

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Lainey Wilson, and that, of course, on guitar is John Mayer. Phone, keys, wallet, something I always check. I have before I leave the house. Hope you do too. Shaboozy and a collaboration. Her name is Kalani, and it is Bullets and Blades. It's legendary KRTY. It's Wednesday afternoon.

Jelly Roll and Hands Up, the latest from him. George Strait playing a festival in New Mexico. Yes, New Mexico. He said he was retired. Then he was doing Vegas. Now he's doing a festival. This is our flashback feature this hour. Love without end. Amen. I got sick.

0: Sam Hunt and Country House, a song written by our buddy Jerry Flowers. He is here the next two nights, Song and Wine. You ever seen Keith Urban live? Seen a bald guy playing bass and killing it? That is Jerry Flowers. He's a songwriter, he's a singer, and just truly one of the nicest guys you'll ever meet. He, along with Craig Campbell, yes, that Craig Campbell, Fish! Craig Campbell, Marv Green, who wrote Amazed, and Chris DiStefano, simply the best singing songwriter we know. Those are your performers the next two nights at Cordova Winery. 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

0: His name is Cole Goodwin, and that is Howdy We feature music at Discovery. We feature new songs from new artists, and that certainly is one of them. This guy we've been behind since the very beginning of his approach to national stardom. Big artist in Texas, loved his early stuff. This is Cody Johnson. His latest, it's called Horseback.
1: He's a ranch hand in a pinch, man. 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

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But I guess, like Carter Faith and Wyatt Flores, I had nothing better to do. 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

day, Potts Farm was a place to go. 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Jumped the barbed wire, spread the word. Light the bonfire and call the girls. King in the can and the Marlboro man. Jack and Jim were a few good men. 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Better watch out for the boys in blue. And all this small town, he said, she said. Ain't it funny how rumors spread? Like I know something y'all don't know. Man, that talk is getting old. You better mind your business, man. Watch your mouth. Before I have to knock that loud mouth out. I'm tired of talking, man. Y'all ain't listening. Them old dirt